0: Radio Regenbogen. Die beste Musik.
1: We were staring down disaster. That night we almost called it quits.

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1: They say the holy water's watered down, and this town's lost its faith. Our colors will fade eventually, so if our time is running out, day after day, we'll make the mundane a masterpiece. Oh my, my, oh my, my love, I take one look at you, you're taking me out.

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2: 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Na. Ask you once, ask you twice now.

Neu bei Radio Regenbogen. Teddy Swims. Mr. Know-It-All. Oh, I wish I was a Mr. Know-It-All. Radio Regenbogen. Die beste.